0: 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Tucker Wetmore, 321, and Rick McNeil. All right, it's the drive at 5 with Keller Motors in Hanford, and we're back in less than 60 seconds with Cody Johnson.
1: 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Looking great up and down the 99, across the 198 for your ride home. Up north, though, multiple vehicles tied up northbound 99 at the Fresno Street on-ramp Fresno. Hit and run at Jensen at South Grantland. And a solo vehicle into the orchard on West Adams at Colorado Road near Tranquility. That's traffic. I'm Mike O'Neill.
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1: 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In the South Valley, look out for the collision. Two vehicles tied up westbound 198 at Shirk Visalia. Up north, someone riding a scooter eastbound on the side of westbound 180 just east of Brawley, Fresno. Hit and run at Jensen and South Brentland. Solo vehicle into the orchard on West Adams of Colorado.

0: That's traffic. I'm Mike O'Neill.
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2: A little hotter each day. Good afternoon, South Valley, and happy Wednesday. Sunny and hotter today. Everybody should be in triple digits. Clear skies tonight with overnight lows in the mid-60s. A little hotter with all that sunshine on Thursday. Still triple digits. Not extreme yet. Friday, Saturday, and Sunday, we will see that extreme heat and continue with it into early next week. That heat can be dangerous, so do what you can to protect yourself and your loved ones. For tonight in Visalia, expect an overnight low of 64, Thursday's high 102, Hanford's overnight low 65, and on Thursday also 102 degrees. With the Central Valley's most accurate forecast, I'm KC24 Chief Meteorologist AJ Fox.

My Jug Country. I love Casey Musgraves because she'll always be willing to say something I wouldn't say in a million years. And she'll do it again and again. It's Casey. Dry Spell. KJ.

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3: A little hotter each day. Good afternoon, South Valley, and happy Wednesday. Sunny and hotter today. Everybody should be in triple digits. Clear skies tonight with overnight lows in the mid-60s. A little hotter with all that sunshine on Thursday. Still triple digits. Not extreme yet. Friday, Saturday, and Sunday, we will see that extreme heat and continue with it into early next week. That heat can be dangerous, so do what you can to protect yourself and your loved ones. For tonight in Visalia, expect an overnight low of 64, Thursday's high 102, Hanford's overnight low 65, and on Thursday also 102 degrees. With the Central Valley's most accurate forecast, I'm KC24 Chief Meteorologist AJ Fox.

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1: 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Here's Will Quorum.
2: A spring heat wave may be taking a bite out of this year's pistachio crop across the Central Valley. Growers report temperatures climbed into the 90s during a critical bloom period, raising concerns about lower nut set and reduced yields. The timing is significant as global demand for pistachios continues to surge, fueled in part by the popularity of pistachio-based desserts and Dubai-style chocolate. California produces about 99% of the nation's pistachios, and Tulare County remains one of the state's leading pistachio-producing regions. While it's still too early to know the full impact, growers say the coming harvest will be closely watched as strong demands collide with weather-related production concerns.
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We're day four on the ride, going from Duluth, Minnesota to Sudbury, Ontario right now. It's B-Dub Radio. Welcome to the show. Where do we stand for Fisher House right now? How much have we raised so far in this ride? I'll give you all the lowdown coming up in minutes.

0: Thanks for checking in on the show. My name is B-Dub. We are on the longest ride for Fisher House Foundation. Got into Duluth, Minnesota last night. Had some barbecue with some of the guys I'm on the ride with. And headed to Sudbury, Ontario today. I got up this morning. We are at $38,385 raised for Fisher House. That is less than $230 to beat last year's number, which was $38,612. I'm overwhelmed with gratitude. The goal is 40K by Friday. Can we get to $40,000 for military families? I think with your support, we definitely can. 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This is gonna be
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on day four of the longest ride here at Speed Up Radio. And I got to tell you, I am shocked that with all the PSAs, with everything we've learned about vehicular habits, there's one thing that's still happening, and I can't believe it. We'll talk about it next.

0: There's that one friend that always is like, oh, motorcycles are dangerous. No, motorcycles aren't dangerous. It's the other people on the road that are dangerous, Karen. It's B-Dub Radio on the longest ride for Fisher House Foundation. You do not realize how many people are glued to their phone or some other thing besides the wheel and eyes forward when they're driving than you do when you're on a motorcycle. Like, it's absolutely crazy. We're riding through parts of Minnesota yesterday, and I could not believe the amount of people just on their phone. Not only that, but camping in the left lane and not acknowledging that, hey, you're going slower than the flow of traffic. You should probably pull over. I guess it is what it is. Later on, later on,
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I got to give a shout out to Low Cash. 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

One thing I love about traveling across the country by car, or in this case by motorcycle, is the regional food stops. Like, I'm a Taco Bell guy, but I appreciate the localized versions of the various Taco Bells. You know, Taco Time in the Northwest, Taco John's. Holy cow. We had dinner there the other night. Just wanted something quick because we got a little bit late to Dickinson, North Dakota. I forgot how good a Taco John's burrito was. Like, when I would get done with shows in Denver when I lived there, oh, man. Taco John's, God bless you.

0: You know, when you're sitting alone in a hotel room after a long ride, you come up with hypothetical situations in your head sometimes to stay entertained. It's B-Dub. Picture this. Someone walks up and says, I'll hand you 50 grand right now, or you can flip a coin. Heads, you get $1 million. Tails, you get absolutely nothing. Turns out 2/3 of Americans are taking the guaranteed 50 grand. About 1 in 4 say they're flipping the coin for the million, and somehow 10% are standing there going, can I phone a friend here? Apparently, people out west are the biggest gamblers, while Midwesterners are all about locking in the sure thing, and guys are way more likely than women to roll the dice. Me? I'm taking the guaranteed money every single time. I mean, honestly, if you offered me $500 off my grocery bill, I'd grab it before you finish the sentence. These days, I'd probably take 10 bucks off over a lottery ticket. Like, certainty's a little underrated, especially when eggs still cost what they do.
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You know, I just want to say thank you. Like, I don't get to do this job without you listening for a few minutes or a few hours a day, whatever long or however short it is. I don't get to do that without you. But you giving me this opportunity gives me the ability to give back doing things like the longest ride for Fisher House Foundation that I'm on right now. Actually sitting in Sudbury, Ontario in my hotel room working on shows when I could be out partying with the guys I'm with on this trip. But it's about you. And I just, again, I just want to say thank you.

0: big kid to the parents. You remember when parenting stress was wondering if your kid ate enough vegetables? It's B-Dub. Now it's wondering what they're watching at 11:30 at night. There's a new survey saying that parents are losing about 7 hours of sleep a week because of what their kids are doing on their phone. They even have a name for it. It's called Texiety, which, let's be honest, sounds like something your phone would diagnose you with. Look, I get it. You want your kid to have a phone in case of emergency, but somewhere between call me if you need a ride and why are you watching a guy eat glue at 2 a.m., things got out of hand. Honestly, I think a lot of parents would buy a phone that just texted, called, and maybe played Snake. We'd survive with flip phones, right? The biggest danger back then was accidentally opening the internet and getting charged 99 cents. And that was like per minute, right? You got a talking to. I remember one time calling a Star Trek The Game helpline. It was a 900 number, and it cost my parents like $27 in long distance, and they freaked out. That was like back in 1991, but still. Later on, later on,
1: later on, later on. 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Come on! 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
1: Happy birthday.
2: Thank you, guys.
0: And here's some good news. You have outlived Prince by 46 days.
2: Oh, that's so sad. That makes me sad. No. I mean, glad that I outlived, but I'm sad that he's not here with me.
0: So you know about the surprise party?
2: Yes. The one that already happened? Yes.
0: No, the one today. We're not doing anything. We're not doing anything. Just kidding.
3: Yeah. Gnarly Mornings on K-Jug. 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

0: darling.
1: Everyone on this ride with me is on Harleys. I'm on an Indian, so we've had to stop at like 5 Harley dealerships so far on this ride so they can get a poker chip. Who'd have thought? Go to a motorcycle dealer and get a poker chip. I don't understand it. Look, I understand that Harley is a merch company that also sells motorcycles, but come on. Let's just stay on the road. 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

been fortunate to come through the state of Minnesota the last couple of years on the longest ride. I will say, though, outside of the interstates and maybe the U.S. highways, this state is on the Mount Rushmore of worst roads in America. Like, bumpy and tar snakes everywhere and just unmaintained. Minnesota, step it up. What is your Department of Transportation doing?

0: They used to tell us to find a job we love. It's B-Dub. Now the advice is basically find little things to stop you from rage Googling how to live off the grid. Gen Z is calling them micro-choice. Tiny moments during the workday that make it a little more bearable. Things like stepping outside for fresh air, grabbing your favorite coffee, chatting with a coworker you actually like, or sneaking in a good snack. Apparently, 77% of young workers say they intentionally build these moments into their day. And honestly, I think they might be onto something. I got my own version of micro-choice. You know, when a meeting gets canceled, when I look at the clock and somehow it's already 4:30. Or when someone says this email could have been a text. The workplace magic, that's right there. Maybe happiness at work isn't loving every minute. Maybe it's just collecting enough tiny wins to make it to Friday without updating your resume.
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3: You got that, Amanda?
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1: Oh!
3: You're at work. 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
1: understands
3: it.
1: I love it.
3: Your kid says, Mom, from another room.
4: What the hell do you want? Simmer down now.
1: I think that In-N-Out is overrated.
4: Ooh, simmer down now.
3: Damn. Oh, she got that one. Hey, I'm going to turn on the oven and it's 106 outside.
4: Ooh, simmer down now.
2: 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Bless
3: 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You just won two tickets to the Rawhide game on Saturday.
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1: Have a great rest of your night. We'll give you another update on the totals for fundraising tomorrow here on the show. I will talk to you then. 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
1: 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Starbucks was doing pumpkin spice today. 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
9: Absolutely. Still, yeah. People ask me, "Are you?" I love it. Yes.
8: Yes.
9: But it's still very odd.
8: Yes, and I've got some bad news. I just need to get this off my chest. Today is the first day Starbucks plays little sales pumpkin spice lattes.
9: Oh no.
8: We're in agreement that those came from Satan. Straight from Satan.
9: They're nasty. Everything is pumpkin spice. That's what's not good about it.
8: Pumpkins. I bought pumpkin spice dog treats. Pumpkin spice candles, pumpkin spice deodorant, pumpkin spice toilet cleaner, pumpkin spice garbage bags. They have them. They really do.
9: It needs
8: to stop.
9: Yeah.
8: It just needs to stop.
9: It's a cult.
8: Yes. Go straight to hell. In fact, they wouldn't even let you in heaven with pumpkin spice breath. They go downstairs.
9: They'll check you. It's like a DUI checkpoint.
8: Go get some fire. Get out of here.
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1: 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There's a major injury collision on Road 196. That's Exeter Road just south of Avenue 320, and the entire roadway is blocked. A collision at 198 and State Route 33, and one more on Oakdale Avenue just west of Demaree. KRC Safety reminds you to slow for the cone zones.
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0: Monday mornings, 106.7 Cajun Country. All right, so yes, it's a wonderful day. It's a wonderful day, except for, well, what are the national days?
1: We're going to start off with the Cheesecake Day.
0: Okay, Cheesecake Day. They've got a factory and everything.
1: Love it. Chili Dog Day.
0: Chili. Who doesn't like a chili dog?
1: I love a good chili dog.
0: But you know, I don't like to eat them in a car because I need a plate and I need a fork and a knife and I need some room.
1: Yes, I do the same. You're just, yeah. Yep, you can't just all willy-nilly
0: I'm not good with that.
1: National Intern Day.
0: All right,
1: intern. We don't even have an intern anymore.
0: We should get one.
1: We should.
0: Anybody out there want an intern for us?
1: I know, right? Hector hasn't showed up in I don't know how long. Yeah,
0: it's like he doesn't even work anymore.
1: Climb a Mountain Day.
0: Climb a Mountain Day.
1: Father-in-law.
0: Father-in-law? Just Father-in-law Day?
1: Father-in-law Day. Mm-hmm. They have to get their own. Whistleblower Day.
0: Ooh, snitchers.
1: Snitchers get stitchers.
0: Well, okay, so wait a minute. Let's think about this. Cheesecake Factory, is it really a factory if they don't have Oompa Loompas? I don't think it is. I don't think you could be. If you don't have Oompa Loompas, you're not a factory.
1: That is very true.
0: All right, just get that off my chest.
1: Very good. Love it.
0: But what is today? This is the worst.
1: It is. It's the
0: first day
1: of pumpkin spice rollout.
0: Yes, and that's why we're here to just give you the warning.
1: Yeah.
2: Warning.
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6: The heating trend continues today. Good morning, South Valley. Happy Thursday. High pressure is slowly getting stronger. That means our slow march toward extreme heat continues. Sunny skies today. A bit of an afternoon breeze, but no real relief from the heat. Highs will range from 101 to 103. Clear skies tonight. Overnight lows in the mid-60s. Sunny and slightly hotter for your Friday. Highs ranging from 102 to 104. We have a minor heat wave on the way beginning Sunday and going through Wednesday.

next week. Temperatures each of those days could be extreme, meaning 105 or higher. For today in Tulare, expect a high of 102, overnight low of 64. Hanford's high also 102, overnight low 65 degrees. With the Central Valley's most accurate forecast, I'm KC24 Chief Meteorologist, AJ Fox.

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0: 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It is time for the world class of things. It's Trisha Deed and the Deeds List.
1: I don't know how world classy I am, but...
0: Oh, you are.
1: Well, depends on the day and who you ask. But weird pumpkin spice products.
0: Okay.
1: Okay, we both are the haters of the pumpkin
0: spice.
1: Yeah,
0: I am not your friend, pumpkin spice.
1: I don't like it at all. It makes my belly sick. But I do love Spam. But they have pumpkin spice Spam.
0: Why? Nobody needs that.
1: Nobody. Like, you shouldn't even make it. Don't even waste the can on it, right?
0: Yes.
1: Pumpkin spice dog treats.
0: Because my dog could give... My dog drinks out of the toilet. He does not care.
1: Right. He eats poop in my backyard, yeah, so whatever. Pumpkin spice toothpaste.
0: Why?
1: Don't want it at all.
0: Nope.
1: Pumpkin spice ramen. It's the noodles. The soup.
0: Okay. Whatever.
1: No, yeah. And then, most of all, pumpkin spice deodorant.

0: pumpkins.
1: Well, and they don't have pumpkin in it. There's no pumpkin in pumpkin spice.
0: No, it's a mix of things: cinnamon, nutmeg, ginger, cloves, and sometimes allspice.
1: You know what that is? That's just fireball is what it is. why don't we call it what it is? Fireball. See,
0: if we add fireball to the pumpkin spice, do you think you'll like it?
1: I think I would like it then.
0: Let's try it.
1: Even if it's the same thing. Let's try it. We're going to do that right now.
0: Absolutely.
1: So if you order pumpkin spice, it kind of goes like this.
2: Can I take your order?
3: Yeah, I'd like 50 grams of sugar, 14 grams of fat, 50 grams of carbs, some caffeine, salt, diglycerides, and a little pumpkin puree, please.
2: One pumpkin spice latte. Please pull forward.
1: Yep, that's what we got.
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5: 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There's a major injury collision on Road 196. That's Exeter Road just south of Avenue 320, and the entire roadway is blocked. A collision at 198 and State Route 33, and one more on Oakdale Avenue just west of Demaree. KRC Safety reminds you to slow for the cone zones.
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0: It's the Gnarly Morning Show, 106.7 K-Jug Country. Okay, so this happened in our own backyard. As you were just camping at Camp Edison in Shaver Lake.
1: Yes, it's gorgeous.
0: Did you get to swim at all?
1: Oh, yeah. Every day we camped out by the little beach there. And
0: right.
1: Little tadpoles were kissing our toes. A
0: couple of my friends, they are camp hosts up there. Tom and Doe McCandless, they're up there. And I'm going to try to call them because I just found out this story and we've been talking about. This is probably the most disgusting story we've had. What exactly happened?
1: So this guy, he was sitting in the vault toilet, which is the porta potty that's just the hole in the ground.
0: It's basically a hole into a, and they say vault because it's just a big, giant poop container.
1: Yep.
0: That they vacuum out every once in a while.
1: Yes. And so I guess his sunglasses dropped in there.
0: Right.
1: Yep. And so he tried to get them. Yeah, no, didn't. And he fell in.
0: So he fell all the way in. So that you would be, it's big enough, it's like a pool.
1: It's big enough to hold a person and quite a few people, actually, probably.
0: Well, let's try to be positive about this. I can't.
1: I know. So they had to call law enforcement and Cal Fire showed up. Camp Edison employees managed to pull him out.
0: I wonder if Tom and Doe got to be part of that. That would be awesome.
1: Oh, when we were up there, they have these little golf carts, all the little hosts, right?
0: Yep.
1: And they come and then they like talk in the middle of the road and then they'll go about their business. But I bet you your friends were right
0: yes.
1: up in that.
0: Oh, yeah. I grew up with them. You know what their nickname for me was?
1: No.
0: The Dirty Mouth Kid.
1: Oh. It's probably still your nickname.
0: Oh, it probably is. All right. So, well, here's a positive. You get new sunglasses. Right?
1: Yeah. There's nothing in this world other than my child. If really? Were he to fall in a vault toilet, would I ever go in and get anything?
0: Here's the report.
2: They advised that the subject had fallen into the chemical storage tank. Law enforcement, Camp Edison staff, fire personnel responded. We were able to safely get him out, decontaminate him.
0: Oh my gosh, can you imagine? That is so gross.
1: Absolutely not. I'm really glad I never had one of these calls in my career.
0: Speaking of, let's call them. Here, I got their number right here.
1: Okay. Oh, where are they?
3: You have reached the Camp Edison office. We are open Monday through Friday, 8 a.m. to 4 p.m. and close 12 to 1 for lunch.
0: Yeah, we're just wondering what time the poop pool opens.
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5: 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There's a major injury collision on Road 196. That's Exeter Road just south of Avenue 320, and the entire roadway is blocked. A collision at 198 and State Route 33, and one more on Oakdale Avenue just west of Demaree. KRC Safety reminds you to slow for the cone zones.
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0: Weekday mornings, 106.7 KJUG Country. It is not a secret that Trish and I have a love for waffles that maybe is undeserving, but it is what it is.
1: It is what it is.
0: And there's a story that is just irking us because this poor man who just his love for waffles caused a problem.
1: Yeah.
0: So and what exactly happened to this guy?
1: An 84-year-old man saw an advertisement for Waffle House's strawberry shortcake waffle.
0: Which is amazing if you see that.
1: Uh-huh. And he says the picture was so distracting, as he walked towards the restaurant, he tripped over an abnormally high curb.
0: Disgusting.
1: Right? And he fell, serious injuries, and a torn rotator cuff. The lawsuit claims that the Waffle House prioritized visual marketing over pedestrian safety.
0: That is true.
1: Yeah. The Waffle House also denies and says the curb was open and obvious and it had been there for years.
0: Doesn't matter. Do you not understand the power of waffles?
1: He's reportedly seeking around $300,000 for his medical bills and pain and suffering.
0: Normally, I'm against these kind of things, but this is waffles, and it's a whole other thing. Because I think of a world when waffles are so beautiful and they shine, and I think to myself, look, pancakes, look, French toast, you step aside, make way for waffles, because waffles is what makes the

We share that love. We love waffles. So please, when you wish upon a waffle, your dreams could come true. Go, guy, go! Get that waffle money.

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2: The heating trend continues today. Good morning, South Valley. Happy Thursday. High pressure is slowly getting stronger. That means our slow march toward extreme heat continues. Sunny skies today. A bit of an afternoon breeze, but no real relief from the heat. Highs will range from 101 to 103. Clear skies tonight. Overnight lows in the mid-60s. Sunny and slightly hotter for your Friday. Highs ranging from 102 to 104. We have a minor heat wave on the way beginning Sunday and going through Wednesday of next week. Temperatures each of those days could be extreme, meaning 105 or higher. For today in Tulare, expect a high of 102, overnight low of 64. Hanford's high also 102, overnight low 65 degrees. With the Central Valley's most accurate forecast, I'm KC24 Chief Meteorologist AJ Fox.

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0: Gnarly Mornings, 106.7 K Country. All right, so there was a report that a giraffe has escaped from Texas. For like 4 days, they couldn't find this giraffe. What's her name?
1: Gracie.
0: Gracie.
1: Yeah, Gracie escaped from a ranch in Texas and was missing for a couple of days.
0: I mean, how do you misplace a giraffe? And when you do, you can't put them on a milk carton.
1: Nope.
0: Too big. Refrigerator box, maybe. I don't know. What do you do with a missing giraffe?
1: I just don't understand how people didn't see it just wandering around. It went 4 miles from its home, so.
0: I mean, it's like a wooded area, and I get it, but well, I always thought that the zoos should name the giraffe exhibit Jurassic Park. Are you ready? And there she goes, Grace. So, in her defense, it's a big foresty kind of area, mm-hmm. and she just took off, but I mean, I can understand losing, like, a coyote or something, but
1: yeah,
0: like a giraffe?
1: Yeah, they're way too tall. They're like 6 to 12 feet taller than any other thing,
0: yes.
1: probably, just meandering downtown, like strolling, or it's so weird to me how they didn't find her sooner.
0: But I don't think it was in an area that was, you know, like I said,
1: like a rural
0: trees
1: area.
0: And hunting, and still, you'd think someone would see the dang giraffe, you know.
1: Yeah, and so she was eventually found, and the sheriff said, I guess she was fat and happy.
0: Yeah, well, here he is talking about it.
2: But he was looking, and he shoved it in his pants.
0: Nope, that's the wrong one. that is not the sheriff. That's the meat thief, sorry. Here's the sheriff, I think.
3: We have located her.
0: There we go.
3: She's fat and happy and safe. She just decided to go on a little fling and had a bit of a catch-me-if-you-can attitude there for a minute. But we've located her, she's safe, and we will be happy to update everybody at the Welcome Home Gracie party.
0: Oh,
1: they even had a Welcome Home party.
0: Yes,
1: for her.
0: So Gracie is back safe, and you can see her in her natural habitat of a prison cell, in a zoo, whatever it is. So
1: I'm glad she made it back safe, though, because that could have been a terrible outcome.
0: Yes, who knows?
1: Well, out there fending for themselves.
0: Hit the road trying to join Toys R Us. It doesn't exist anymore.
1: Mm-mm. Poor baby.
0: Gracie is safe. It's KJ.
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5: 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There's a major injury collision on Road 196. That's Exeter Road just south of Avenue 320, and the entire roadway is blocked. KRC's safety reminds you to slow for the cone zones.

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4: 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She did. 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

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Oh, man, this town's been way too good to us. 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

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I love this song. Everybody, get to drinking. Let's go. We're on the clock. 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

0: I have been house sitting for your parents the last couple days and all this week, and I'm having a ball. They got a brand, well, they redid the pool.
1: Yeah, they resurfaced it.
0: Oh, it's so nice, and it's like backyard. There's like four tables, and the weather's great right now.
1: Yeah, and they've got fans outside. It's definitely a little party house for sure.
0: Oh, and I am so happy. I couldn't find any butter over the freezer. 9 cubes of butter.
1: Oh, yeah. No, there's never a butter shortage at my mom's house.
0: And I don't know if it's your dad or mom, but somebody likes to deep fry stuff because there's a deep fry thing on the oven.
1: My mom does that for Dominic for chicken nuggets and french fries.
0: Okay. Because I was sitting there and I said, well, I made a blooming onion, sort of.
1: Heck yeah.
0: And then I took a roasted chicken and I made like chicken things fried. Uh-huh. I know it's not real healthy, but I just never done it. And it was... The oil was already there.
1: Yes.
0: And I thought, well, I'm going to take advantage of that.
1: Yeah. She always has oil on the cooktop. Same with my grandma. I always had a little thing of oil.
0: Yeah.
1: Just in case you need to fry something up.
0: It takes no time to do it. It was great. So I got in the pool and I wanted my bathing suit to dry off outside, but I didn't want to go all the way. And so, you know, I had a little towel on and then all of a sudden, I wanted the towel to dry, so now I'm stark naked. No big deal, right? No one's there. I turn and I look and I see a camera and I just go, oh, well, hello. So, for your mom's birthday?
1: Rewind to this time.
0: So yesterday between 2 and 4, there's a show. It's a show called All of Gnarly. But it's so funny. I want to see the footage now because I was like, oh, I'm kind of Tom Cruising, sliding around, having a ball, going to the room. And I'm like, oh, that's a camera.
1: Gnarly gnars are out.
0: It was cold, you guys. Leave me alone. I'm just saying. It was cold. Stop. Don't forget.
2: 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The next K-Jug free concert series show is Thursday, August 13th at the Tulare Fairgrounds. 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
1: 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There's a major injury collision on Road 196. That's Exeter Road just south of Avenue 320, and the entire roadway is blocked. KRC Safety reminds you to slow for the cone zones.
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3: 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With overnight temperatures failing to cool down, local dairies are reporting heavy herd stress. 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California University experts are also urging producers to adjust nutrition mixes and shift all herd handling to early morning hours. 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

0: Friday mornings, 106.7 KJ Country. All right, so today is a very special day. And when I think of waffles, I do think of Shrek a little bit. I think of the swamp, but it's just the perfect breakfast bread. In my opinion, National Waffle Iron Day is a day that you just take waffle, the greatest breakfast bread ever invented.
1: Is it better than pancakes?
0: Well, yeah, because pancakes are just like soggy frisbees, you know? Waffles have like built-in syrup traps. You know, they're engineered by perfect breakfast scientists.
1: Oh, okay. Well, what about French toast?
0: Well, now that's bread. It's kind of soggy, slobby. It's like a bath of egg juice.
1: Egg juice.
0: and waffles have that crispy edge, you know, with the fluffy and little squares of little swimming pools of butter and syrup.
1: Oh, that sounds delicious. Any other breakfast bread that stands a chance?
0: Well, biscuits crumble, and muffins are cake. They're just really cake, pretending to be healthy. And bagels don't work. and toast is just toast, you know.
1: Uh-huh.
0: So, I mean, I think waffles win, hands down.
1: Superior against all other breakfast food.
0: Yeah, I just picture old Shrek and Donkey hanging out.
2: Oh, this is going to be fun. We can stay up late, swapping manly stories, and in the morning, I'm making waffles.

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2: The heating trend continues today. Good morning, South Valley. Happy Thursday. High pressure is slowly getting stronger. That means our slow march toward extreme heat continues. Sunny skies today. A bit of an afternoon breeze, but no real relief from the heat. Highs will range from 101 to 103. Clear skies tonight. Overnight lows in the mid-60s. Sunny and slightly hotter for your Friday. Highs ranging from 102 to 104. We have a minor heat wave on the way beginning Sunday and going through Wednesday of next week. Temperatures each of those days could be extreme, meaning 105 or higher. For today in Tulare, expect a high of 102, overnight low of 64. Hanford's high also 102, overnight low 65 degrees. With the Central Valley's most accurate forecast, I'm KC24 Chief Meteorologist AJ Fox.
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106.7 KJUG Country. Something is going on in New York in the sewers. Yeah. People are investigating the sewers, and who knows? There's all kinds of stinky stuff going on down there. It's KJUG.

0: horseback.
1: Gnarly Mornings 106.7 K Jug Country. It is time for what we call what?
2: Yeah, this one's a little weird too. So it kind of reminded me of Ninja Turtles.
1: Yeah.
2: Yeah. So New York police have been investigating several very strange nighttime sightings. So I guess security cameras are catching groups of people opening the manholes and climbing in the middle of the night.
1: I don't think you can say manhole now. I think it's person hole. Because you can't. There's a woman hole, right? Well, let's just move on. I just realized right now, yes.
2: Yeah, the incidents happened in parts of Brooklyn and Queens. We're just going to mow over that comment.
1: Yeah.
2: And in the video, at one time they saw seven people climb out of one person hole in the middle of an intersection. So
1: Seven people.
2: And they had headlamps on and some shovels.
1: And were they singing? Oh.
2: Yes. So people are wondering, what are they doing down there in the middle of the night? Allegedly, they are searching for jewelry, money, and other valuables
1: that have fallen
2: into the sewer system of New York City. I don't care what is in the sewer system of New York City. I'm not going down there.
1: I want to go now if little people are involved. This is awesome. Hey, where are you guys going? Where are you going down? That's where the Ninja Turtles live down there.
2: Yeah, no, thank you.

0: So entering that system is illegal and very dangerous because of all the toxic gases.
1: Oh, I don't care. It's fun. Not if you go with these guys. Hey, Happy, Sneezy, Doc, and Sleazy.
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3: 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There's a major injury collision on Road 196. That's Exeter Road just south of Avenue 320, and the entire roadway is blocked. KRC Safety reminds you to slow for the cone zones.
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Here's Billy.

106.7 K-Jug Country. I love this song. It's Jordan Davis. You know, next thing you know, old Jed's a millionaire. It's K-Jug.

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1: 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Now you know, let's go. Gnarly Mornings, 106.7 K Jug Country. It is time for the world class of things. It's Trisha Deed and the Deeds List.
2: I don't know how world classy I am, but...
1: Oh, you are.
2: Depends on the day and who you ask. But weird pumpkin spice products.
1: Okay.
2: Okay, we both are the haters of the pumpkin
1: spice.
2: Yeah,
1: I'm not your friend, pumpkin spice.
2: I don't like it at all. It makes my belly sick. But I do love Spam. But they have pumpkin spice Spam.
1: Why? Nobody needs that.
2: Nobody. Like, you shouldn't even make it. Don't even waste the can on it, right?
1: Yes.
2: Pumpkin spice dog treats.
1: Because my dog could give... My dog drinks out of the toilet. He does not care.
2: Right. He eats poop in my backyard, yeah, so whatever. Pumpkin spice toothpaste.
1: Why?
2: Don't want it at all.
1: Nope.
2: Pumpkin spice ramen. It's the noodles. The soup.
1: Okay. Whatever.
2: No, yeah. And then, most of all, pumpkin spice deodorant.
1: Well, and they don't have pumpkin in it. There's no pumpkin in pumpkin spice.
2: No. It's a mix of things. Cinnamon, nutmeg, ginger, cloves, and sometimes allspice.
1: You know what that is? That's just fireball is what it is. why don't we call it what it is? Fireball.
2: If we add fireball to the pumpkin spice, do you think we'll like it?
1: I think I would like it then.
2: Let's try it.
1: Even if it's the same thing. Let's try it. We're going to do that right now.
2: Absolutely.
1: So if you order pumpkin spice, it kind of goes like this.
3: Can I take your order?
4: Yeah, I'd like 50 grams of sugar, 14 grams of fat, 50 grams of carbs, some caffeine, salt, diglycerides, and a little pumpkin puree, please.
3: One pumpkin spice latte. Please pull forward.
1: Yep, that's what we got.
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0: Trump. 90 mornings, 106.7 Cajun Country. All right, so yes, it's a wonderful day. It's a wonderful day, except for, well, what are the national days?
1: We're going to start off with the Cheesecake Day.
0: Okay, Cheesecake Day. They've got the factory and everything.
1: Love it. Chili Dog Day.
0: Chili. Who doesn't like a chili dog?
1: I love a good chili dog.
0: But you know, I don't like to eat them in a car because I need a plate and I need a fork and a knife and I need some room.
1: Yes, I do the same. You're gonna just, yeah. Yep. You can't just all willy-nilly in your car.
0: I'm not good with that.
1: National Intern Day.
0: All right.
1: We don't even have an intern anymore.
0: We should get one.
1: We should.
0: Anybody out there want to intern for us?
1: I know, right? Hector hasn't showed up in I don't know how long. Yeah, to work.
0: It's like he doesn't even work anymore.
1: Climb a Mountain Day.
0: Climb a Mountain Day.
1: Father-in-law.
0: Father-in-law? Just Father-in-law Day?
1: Father-in-law Day. Mm-hmm. They have to get their own. Whistleblower Day.
0: Ooh, snitchers.
1: Snitchers get stitchers.
0: Well, okay, so wait a minute. Let's think about this. Well, Cheesecake Factory, is it really a factory if they don't have Oompa Loompas? I don't think it is. I don't think you could be. If you don't have Oompa Loompas, you're not a factory.
1: That is very true.
0: All right, just

0: good. Love it.
1: But what is today? This is the worst.
0: It is. It's the
1: first day
0: of pumpkin spice rollout.
1: Yes, and that's why we're here to just give you the warning.
0: Yeah.
2: Warning. This is an official P.S. alert. P.S. alert. You are hearing the very first pumpkin spice reference of the year. Repeat, this is the first pumpkin spice reference. More are sure to follow. You may now continue with your summer activities. P.S. alert.
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4: The heating trend continues today. Good morning, South Valley. Happy Thursday. High pressure is slowly getting stronger. That means our slow march toward extreme heat continues. Sunny skies today. A bit of an afternoon breeze, but no real relief from the heat. Highs will range from 101 to 103. Clear skies tonight. Overnight lows in the mid-60s. Sunny and slightly hotter for your Friday. Highs ranging from 102 to 104. We have a minor heat wave on the way beginning Sunday and going through Wednesday of next week. Temperatures each of those days could be extreme, meaning 105 or higher. For today in Tulare, expect a high of 102, overnight low of 64. Hanford's high also 102, overnight low 65 degrees. With the Central Valley's most accurate forecast, I'm KC24 Chief Meteorologist, AJ Fox.

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1: Vicky Pepper is on the way. In fact, it's here in the parking lot. Why is she running? She dropped the keys.

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Hardy is ready to start working on his acting skills. He's confirmed his role in an upcoming country music comedy film, The Comeback King, starring Glenn Powell.

106.7 K Jug Country and a song a lot of farmers are relating to. I'm Vicki Pepper. Coming up, the guy who co-wrote Cole Swindell's Forever to Me, Graylin James, is next on K Jug Country.

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0: Tree with Luke Bryan, who's dropping his next album in September. I'm Vicky Pepper. Coming up, the latest from Ella Langley and her bangs, next on K-Jug Country.
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0: Florida Georgia Line's Tyler Hubbard had a camping vacation go sideways when he got a fish hook stuck in his head. His wife Haley was eventually able to get it out with the help of some pliers.
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0: 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I'm Vicky Pepper. Coming up, a young lady who caught the attention of Garth Brooks and Eric Church even before she was famous. Ashley McBride is next on K Jug Country.
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8: 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With overnight temperatures failing to cool down, local dairies are reporting heavy herd stress. 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

0: 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I'm Vicky Pepper. Coming up, a song Riley Green got Toby Keith's family's approval for. 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

0: 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I'm Vicki Pepper. 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
3: Another small step in the hotter direction. Good afternoon, South Valley. Happy Thursday. High pressure is the culprit here. Clear skies continue with a light afternoon breeze. Highs from 101 to 103, which is a degree or two hotter than yesterday for most South Valley cities. Clear skies tonight. Overnight lows in the mid-60s. Sunny and slightly hotter Friday, with highs ranging from 102 to 104. And the minor heat wave we got on the way begins Sunday and goes through Wednesday of next week, where temperatures each of those days could be extreme, meaning 105 degrees or higher. For tonight in Porterville, expect an overnight low of 64, Friday's high 102. In Lemoore, overnight low 63, and on Friday, 104 degrees. With the Central Valley's most accurate forecast, I'm KC24 Chief Meteorologist AJ Fox.
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UK Jug Country. And early congratulations to Parker McCollum, who has had to postpone some shows because it looks like his wife is about to give birth any day now. For Marty and Visalia, Pretty Heart on KJUG.

Jennifer. Trace Adkins' mom is the mayor of his hometown in Louisiana. He says that she mostly sends letters to people telling them to clean up their lawns. For Fred and Lindsay, it's This Ain't No Thinking Thing on the Drive.

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Send some good thoughts out to Bailey Zimmerman, who's also had to postpone some shows due to what he describes as family issues. Gelsey and Visalia wanted to hear this one on the drive-thru lunch.

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1: 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Now you know. Let's go.
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5: Another small step in the hotter direction. Good afternoon, South Valley. Happy Thursday. High pressure is the culprit here. Clear skies continue with a light afternoon breeze. Highs from 101 to 103, which is a degree or two hotter than yesterday for most South Valley cities. Clear skies tonight. Overnight lows in the mid-60s. Sunny and slightly hotter Friday, with highs ranging from 102 to 104. And the minor heat wave we got on the way begins Sunday and goes through Wednesday of next week, where temperatures each of those days could be extreme, meaning 105 degrees or higher. For tonight in Porterville, expect an overnight low of 64. Friday's high 102. In Lemoore, overnight low 63. And on Friday, 104 degrees. With the Central Valley's most accurate forecast, I'm KC24 Chief Meteorologist AJ Fox.
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It's almost August, which only means one thing. It's time to start thinking about how we're going to decorate the house so that we win the

0: 106.7 K-Jug Country with Kane Brown, who has plenty of tattoos of his own, but says his kids won't be allowed to get any tattoos until they are old enough to be out of the house, and then he can't say anything about it. I'm Vicky Pepper. Coming up, another guy who loves some ink, Brantley Gilbert, is next on K-Jug Country.
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2: I'm house sitting for your mom again, and I love her signs in the front yard.
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2: Yeah, what's your sign say?
4: I already know God. I don't need Thor. Do not knock on my door. You're trespassing, and you will be shot.
2: She's not talking about tequila.
3: Shot.
2: They're still knocking on the door, even though you have the sign.
4: They can't read. That's why there's door-to-door salesmen, because they cannot read. I have multiple signs on my porch, and they ignore every single one of them. So if I'm rude, that's their fault.
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now spent more time at number one than Mariah Carey's We Belong Together and Whitney Houston's I Will Always Love You. 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

0: Jug Country. 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

0: 106.7 K-Jug Country. Hopefully Megan Maroney is back up and at 'em soon after having to suddenly cancel a show earlier this week, three songs in, when she wasn't feeling well. And that had to be a really difficult decision for her to make, because remember, she comes from the Kenny Chesney School of Music, which teaches the show must go on. You don't cancel. So she must have really not been feeling well. I'm Vicki Pepper. Coming up, one of the songwriters on Bailey Zimmerman's Rockin' a Hard Place, Jacob Hackworth, is next on K-Jug Country.
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2: Another small step in the hotter direction. Good afternoon, South Valley. Happy Thursday. High pressure is the culprit here. Clear skies continue with a light afternoon breeze. Highs from 101 to 103, which is a degree or two hotter than yesterday for most South Valley cities. Clear skies tonight. Overnight lows in the mid-60s. Sunny and slightly hotter Friday, with highs ranging from 102 to 104. And the minor heat wave we got on the way begins Sunday and goes through Wednesday of next week, where temperatures each of those days could be extreme, meaning 105 degrees or higher. For tonight in Porterville, expect an overnight low of 64. Friday's high 102. In Lemoore, overnight low 63. And on Friday, 104 degrees. With the Central Valley's most accurate forecast, I'm KC24 Chief Meteorologist AJ Fox.
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0: 1067 K Jug Country with Stella Lefty, who has found a mentor in Kelsey Ballerini. I'm Vicky Pepper. 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

106.7 KJ Country. All right, so last night in Denver, Megan Maroney had to walk off stage. She was very ill and thought she could get through the show, but apologized profusely. It was the last thing, worst case scenario for her, an actual nightmare. That's just terrible. She says she's going to make it up to the tour fans.

0: It's Maggie Maroney, 106.7 K-Jug Country, wishing her a get well soon. She had to walk off stage at the Denver show last night because she's sick. That show, by the way, has already been rescheduled for August 27th. All right, we're going to check in with AJ Fox and then back with Blake Shelton, Lauren Elena, and Luke Combs coming up too.
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2: Another small step in the hotter direction. Good afternoon, South Valley. Happy Thursday. High pressure is the culprit here. Clear skies continue with a light afternoon breeze. Highs from 101 to 103, which is a degree or two hotter than yesterday for most South Valley cities. Clear skies tonight. Overnight lows in the mid-60s. Sunny and slightly hotter Friday, with highs ranging from 102 to 104. And the minor heat wave we got on the way begins Sunday and goes through Wednesday of next week, where temperatures each of those days could be extreme, meaning 105 degrees or higher. For tonight in Porterville, expect an overnight low of 64. Friday's high 102. In Lemoore, overnight low 63. And on Friday, 104 degrees. With the Central Valley's most accurate forecast, I'm KC24 Chief Meteorologist AJ Fox.
3: 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Look out for a collision. Also, 216 at Mills Drive, a non-injury accident occurred there. Fresno trouble spots this afternoon, 180 at Cove Avenue, something stuck in the road, look out. And 180 at North Dickinson Avenue, look out for a non-injury accident there. Quick Hitter Chicken, buckle up, made an easy, safe drive to where you need to get to this afternoon. Randy Hendricks right here on Traffic.
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6: 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East Springville Avenue at South W Street. Look out for a collision. Be careful headed that way. Everything else in the South Valley is moving along nicely. On 198, on 65, on 190, on I-5. Looking great. Fresno stuff, 99 southbound at Mendocino Avenue. Off-ramp, look out for a crash. Smash East Caneo Avenue at South McCall Avenue. 168 westbound Shields Avenue. Off-ramp, some debris in the road there. Click it or ticket, buckle up, make it an easy, safe commute this afternoon. It's Randy Hendricks right here with your traffic.
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3: 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With overnight temperatures failing to cool down, local dairies are reporting heavy herd stress. 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

106.7 K-Town Country. All right, once you stand by, we've got Morgan Wallen coming up, Kane Brown, Lauren Elena, and Jelly Roll. You know, Jelly Roll has unfollowed his ex-wife, and she unfollowed him, too. That's some, I don't know, maybe I'm trying to make drama where there is none, but.

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1: 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Fresno, southbound 41 at Gettysburg. Look out for a non-injury accident there. It's a connector. North Siskiyou Avenue at West Belmont. 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

in Cajo Country. A couple of chances to see him in September out west. Get ready. And he's on a few festivals, Utah and Arizona, before the end of the year. Here's Lainey on Cajo.

0: Party, 106.7 K Jug Country, single and ready to mingle. Get ready for the drive at 5 coming in just a few minutes. And I said just a few minutes ago, Morgan Wallen has set another record. Listen to this. The most number one hits on the radio from a single album, that is excluding deluxe editions. He's had 7 number one hits from I'm the Problem. Now, if you look at deluxe editions, then he ties with Katy Perry and Luke Combs. What you see ain't always what you get. And that is a really, I mean, the distinction is minor if you ask me. A record is a record, and that is pretty impressive. Get ready for the drive at 5, brought to you by Keller Motors in Hanford. We'll kick it off next.
1: 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Visalia, Tulare, Exeter, Hanford, Woodlake, Porterville, all looking great. Fresno, 99 southbound, Mendocino Avenue off-ramp, a non-injury accident. Also, 41 southbound to Gettysburg, we've got for a crash there, too. Otherwise, everything looking great, so click your ticket, buckle up, make it an easy drive this afternoon. Randy Hendricks right here with your traffic.
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